KSK is your non-commercial lifeline to good music and excellent news and information, which is actually an antidote to the right-wing poison. 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

0: Telekom und Istari Lasterfahrer vom FSK, Benny Bo und DJ Pult werden dann dazu auflegen. 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Aus der Zeit, als Rap noch ziemlich interessant war.
1: Freak, freak, freak, freak, freak, freak, freak, freak, freak, freak, freak, freak, freak, freak, freak, freak, freak, freak, freak, freak, freak, freak, freak, freak, freak, freak, freak, freak, 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freak, freak, freak, freak, freak, freak, freak, freak, freak, freak, freak, freak, freak, freak, freak, freak, freak, freak, freak, freak, freak, freak, freak, freak, freak, freak, freak, freak, freak, freak, freak, freak, freak, freak, freak, freak, freak, freak, freak, freak, freak, freak

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2: 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Are you our daily friend?
3: Yes.
2: Unmanned from phone number 770021.
3: Yeah, I know.
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Who's the next one? Who's the next one? Who's the next one? Who's the next one? Who's the next one?

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I don't get it. I just don't get it. What's it all about? What's it all about?

I feel like crying. I feel like nothing. I feel like nothing. What's it all about? What's it all about? Who's the next one? I wanna be the next one. Who's the next one? Can I be the next one? Oh, what's this lottery about? Oh, what's this lottery about? I don't get it. I just don't get it. I don't get it. Oh, what's it all about? Oh, what's it all about? I feel like nothing. I feel like, oh, what's it all about? Who's the next one? I wanna be the next one. Who's the next one? I wanna be the next one. Who's the next one? Can I be? Can I be? Can I be? Can I be the next one? I wanna be the next one. Can I be the next one? I wanna be the next one. Oh, what's it all about? Oh, what's it all about? Oh, what's it all about?

Invisibly, the land is being compressed and warped, storing energy like a colossal spring under the crust of the Earth. Many scientists feel this energy will break loose and a cataclysmic earthquake will occur within the next decade. Others feel it can happen tomorrow. One of the critical points is north of San Francisco. The other, just a few miles east of Los Angeles.